0: si hablamos poco, es porque nuestros clásicos lo dicen todo. RQP 94.3. Más música las 24 horas.
1: Yo, man. Yo, open up, man.
2: Yo, what do you want, man?
1: My girl just caught me.
2: You made her catch you?
1: I don't know how I let this happen.
2: But who?
1: The girl next door.

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Only a fool maybe takes things for granted. Just because it's here today, it can be gone tomorrow. And that's one thing that you'll never in your life ever have to worry about me. If I'll ever change towards you, because baby, I love you. Girl, I love you. Just the way you are.

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Look at me, I'm happy. 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I give you my phone number. When you worry, call me. I make you happy.

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Look ahead, the crowd is jumping. Pump it up a little more. Get the party going on the dance floor. See, 'cause that's where the party's at, and you find out if.

0: and having fun with us and really trying to explore and having a great experience in our stores. Our stores not only offer a very wide assortment, a super fashionable assortment at great price, made in a very qualitative way, but also give the opportunity, the store itself, to really experience the garment and experience, our idea and our purpose of liberate fashion for the many. The store looks beautiful, right?
1: Yeah.
0: And for us, it's very, very important that the experience that the customer get when they come to the store, it is a 360 degree angle, and for that reason we decided to come to Paraguay with the latest and newest store interior design that we have, so we really create a full experience and for the customer to come enjoy. So I would say come and visiting us and you know, enjoy with us the shopping experience.
2: Yo les diría a todos que vengan, que nos acompañen, que se diviertan con nosotros, que realmente intenten explorar y tengan una gran experiencia en nuestras tiendas. 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
3: Yeah, the design of the store is very important that you talked about that, because it's very big. You can come and really get lost between, jeans or shirts or whatever you like, and even for women and men, right?
0: Exactly. In particular, in this store, we are offering the wider assortment of women's wear, including, of course, our destination, as you mentioned, basic, denim, and then, of course, the most youngest in women's wear. Then here we are sitting in our beautiful men's wear department. And then we have also all the assortment for kids wear. Yes.
2: La segunda tienda es importante, es grande, puedes venir y realmente perderte entre jeans, remeras, lo que quieras realmente. 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
3: So all the family can come.
0: The family can come, absolutely.
2: Exactamente, particularmente en esta tienda tenemos una variedad más amplia de ropa para mujeres, incluyendo por supuesto nuestros básicos denim y por supuesto la parte más juvenil de la ropa femenina, y aquí estamos sentados en nuestro hermoso departamento de ropa masculina y también tenemos toda la variedad para niños. 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
0: And everyone is always welcome in the channel.
3: Okay, I don't want to take a lot of your time because you're opening in a few minutes or hours, I don't know. And you know, there's a lot of people out there, oh my God, they're camping outside because you have a gift cards, right? You're handing out gift cards.
0: Yes, absolutely. We have for today planned a lot of surprise for our customer, so it will be a set of a gift
3: card. There are even more surprises?
0: Yes. Oh, yes. We have a gift cards, of course, for our customer to enjoy. Of course, we have a music in stores. We have a personal shopper where we can really start.
3: That personal shopper, can you tell me a little bit more about that?
2: Sobre el asesor personal de compras, ¿me puedes hablar un poquitito más?
0: Yeah, so the idea it is that we give to the customer the possibility to start to know us through a personal shopper that can help our customers to unlock their creativity, no? Mm-hmm. And also understanding on now our assortment. So I think it will be a very, very great moment for everyone really to start to having a playful experience.
2: Sí, la idea es darle al cliente la posibilidad de conocernos a través de un asesor personal de compras que pueda ayudar a nuestros clientes a descubrir su creatividad y también a comprender nuestra variedad de productos. Así es que creo que va a ser un momento realmente genial para que todos puedan comenzar a tener una experiencia divertida y dinámica.
3: Yeah. Okay, Ana, thank you so much for your time. Welcome to Paraguay. We're happy to have you here with not only one but two stores. So we just get to enjoy all that we have today at the opening.
0: Thank you so much. It's been a pleasure. Thank you.
2: Bienvenida a Paraguay. 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
0: Gracias a ti. 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
1: 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Sorry that the chairs are all warm. I left them here, I could have

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And if your man gives you trouble just to move out on a double, and you don't let it trouble your brain, cause away goes trouble down the drain. Said away goes trouble down the drain.